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0: It's the Storm Tracker 6 forecast on Q106.
19: Mostly clear skies continue tonight with temperatures dropping into the higher 40s to lower 50s. High temperatures for tomorrow do drop off, getting down into the lower 70s once again, but we do see those cleared, mostly clear skies stick around for another day. For Storm Tracker 6, I'm meteorologist Daniel Nemus.
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1: It's the Storm Tracker 6 forecast on Q106.
16: Mostly clear skies continue tonight with temperatures dropping into the higher 40s to lower 50s. High temperatures for tomorrow do drop off, getting down into the lower 70s once again, but we do see those clear to mostly clear skies stick around for another day. For Storm Tracker 6, I'm meteorologist Daniel Nemus.
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0: It's the Storm Tracker 6 forecast on Q106.
15: Mostly clear skies continue tonight with temperatures dropping into the higher 40s to lower 50s. High temperatures for tomorrow do drop off, getting down into the lower 70s once again, but we do see those clear to mostly clear skies stick around for another day. For Storm Tracker 6, I'm meteorologist Daniel Nemus.
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15: Mostly clear skies continue tonight with temperatures dropping into the higher 40s to lower 50s. High temperatures for tomorrow do drop off, getting down into the lower 70s once again, but we do see those clear to mostly clear skies stick around for another day. For Storm Tracker 6, I'm meteorologist Daniel Nemes.
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7: It's the Storm Tracker 6 forecast on Q106.
8: I'm meteorologist David Young. Your forecast for tonight, look for low temperatures dropping into the upper 40s with mostly clear skies. For our Saturday, we'll see mostly sunny skies. High temperatures a bit cooler in the lower 70s. We'll drop back into the upper 40s again Saturday night. Then as we head into Sunday, mostly sunny skies with high temperatures in the mid 70s.
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0: It's the Storm Tracker 6 forecast on Q106.
5: I'm meteorologist David Young. Your forecast for tonight, look for low temperatures dropping into the upper 40s with mostly clear skies. For our Saturday, we'll see mostly sunny skies. High temperatures a bit cooler in the lower 70s. We'll drop back into the upper 40s again Saturday night. Then as we head into Sunday, mostly sunny skies with high temperatures in the mid-70s.
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3: It's the Storm Tracker 6 forecast on Q106.
4: I'm meteorologist David Young. Your forecast for tonight, look for low temperatures dropping into the upper 40s with mostly clear skies. For our Saturday, we'll see mostly sunny skies. High temperatures a bit cooler in the lower 70s. We'll drop back into the upper 40s again Saturday night. Then as we head into Sunday, mostly sunny skies with high temperatures in the mid 70s.
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0: It's the Storm Tracker 6 forecast on Q106.
3: I'm meteorologist David Young. Your forecast for tonight: look for low temperatures dropping into the upper 40s with mostly clear skies. For our Saturday, we'll see mostly sunny skies. High temperatures a bit cooler in the lower 70s. We'll drop back into the upper 40s again Saturday night. Then as we head into Sunday, mostly sunny skies with high temperatures in the mid 70s.
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2: 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E as in boy, and 3 as in Earnhardt.
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11: It's the Storm Tracker 6 forecast on Q106.
12: I'm meteorologist David Young. Your forecast for tonight, look for low temperatures dropping into the upper 40s with mostly clear skies. For our Saturday, we'll see mostly sunny skies. High temperatures a bit cooler in the lower 70s. We'll drop back into the upper 40s again Saturday night. Then as we head into Sunday, mostly sunny skies with high temperatures in the mid-70s.
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21: It'll be a slightly cooler day over mid-Michigan today with our highs only getting into the low 70s. We'll have a light northeast wind at about 5 to 10 miles an hour, but plenty of sunshine. Clearing skies for tonight, letting those temperatures drop down into the upper 40s with more sunshine and 70s tomorrow. From Storm Tracker 6, I'm your meteorologist, Cole Engel.
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15: It'll be a slightly cooler day over mid-Michigan today with our highs only getting into the low 70s. We'll have a light northeast wind at about 5 to 10 miles an hour, but plenty of sunshine. Clearing skies for tonight, letting those temperatures drop down into the upper 40s with more sunshine and 70s tomorrow. From Storm Tracker 6, I'm your meteorologist, Cole Engel.
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16: It's the Storm Tracker 6 forecast on Q106.
17: It'll be a slightly cooler day over mid-Michigan today with our highs only getting into the low 70s. We'll have a light northeast wind at about 5 to 10 miles an hour, but plenty of sunshine. Clearing skies for tonight, letting those temperatures drop down into the upper 40s with more sunshine and 70s tomorrow. From Storm Tracker 6, I'm your meteorologist, Cole Engel.
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There you go, buddy. Jeff Bouchard out in Battle Creek. 9 Point is it on Michigan's Rock Station, Q106. Listen, my man Jeff, he has been all up in our DMs requesting that song. I'm just saying, maybe get on the Q World Order. Shamelessly promoting myself. Hey, here's Warren Cherry Pie, Q106.

0: I'm Metal Manny, this is Q106 with Just What I Want to Hear, Godsmack, Love, Hate, Sex, Pain. Now I get what you're thinking, no, not like that, I just really like the song. Anyway, on that topic, I want to tell you how proud I am of you. Look at you, we're up late last night, and it's Saturday, it's a weekend, and you were up before the clock hits double digits. Because I know you're on the special website, you know what I'm saying, wink, wink, nudge, nudge. 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
15: It's the Storm Tracker 6 forecast on Q106.
16: It'll be a slightly cooler day over mid-Michigan today with our highs only getting into the low 70s. We'll have a light northeast wind at about 5 to 10 miles an hour, but plenty of sunshine. Clearing skies for tonight, letting those temperatures drop down into the upper 40s with more sunshine and 70s tomorrow. From Storm Tracker 6, I'm your meteorologist, Cole Engel.
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Remember when people were wondering who was going to take that mic? That's Linkin Park crawling on Michigan's Rock Station Q106. I'm Metal Mania. I've always wondered what Amy Lee would have sounded like in that role. Then I heard this song and thought, nope. Glad she stayed Amy Lee. It's Evanescence. Who will you follow? Q106.

That's how it be sometimes. 7 Mary 3 Cumbersome on Michigan's Rock Station Q106. I'm Metal Mady. You know what? I get it, 7 Mary 3. Because life sometimes gets like that. Because you want to go to the show, but you got to pay bills. You go out to adult. But here's the thing. What if? I'm saying, what if you could go to a people on us? Well, I've got those details after Aerosmith. It's Ragdoll Q106.

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0: They're going to be so good live at Upheaval at Store of the Year Gasoline on Michigan's Rock Station Q106. 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You know, it's kind of like Thane, right? And then you can win tickets to Upheaval and see Gojira, Poppy, Bill Murray, and Story of the Year. 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

The song that introduced a lot of people to Pantera, that's Walk on Michigan's rock station Q106 on Metal Mania. And speaking of being introduced, so Attack Attack, you remember that band? Well, that introduced a lot of us to Caleb Shomo. Years later, after battles of depression and finally embracing who he is, he's living a life on his own terms, and sometimes it takes a lot of bravery to be free. Here's Beartooth, Q106.

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start calling her the queen of collaborations. That is the brutality of Maria Brink of In This Moment with Eva Under Fire, Villainous, on Michigan's rock station, Q106. Now, we all know opinions probably get into trouble, lose some friendships, but what if I had you gain something, like a whole lot of cash? We'll talk about it after Bush, Everything Zen.

0: I'm going to trigger some people talking about this band. It's Puddle of Mud Blurry on Michigan's rock station Q106. I'm Metal Mandy. Now, Puddle of Mud can be pretty extreme. Now, wait, let me finish. You're either going to extremely love them or extremely have different feelings. But the thing is, coming up to me, Span or Terry at shows isn't going to get really much other than Span giving you his eye rolls he does, right? That's why I want you to get on the Q World Order, because it's a cute, cuddly cult where we pay you for your opinion, like $200 worth of Michigan Lottery scratch-offs, like some of those Back to the Future instant games with over $500,000 prizes, a little play can make your day, and a $100 gift card courtesy of Better Noise Records. 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
20: It's the Storm Tracker 6 forecast on Q106.
21: It'll be a slightly cooler day over mid-Michigan today with our highs only getting into the low 70s. We'll have a light northeast wind at about 5 to 10 miles an hour, but plenty of sunshine. Clearing skies for tonight, letting those temperatures drop down into the upper 40s with more sunshine and 70s tomorrow. From Storm Tracker 6, I'm your meteorologist, Cole Engel.
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0: Cranberries on Michigan's Rock Station Q106. And what do you do with a zombie? That's my real question. Oh, that's it. Thanks. See, Kermash is new, always there with the answers. It's Q106.
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System of Down toxicity on Michigan's Rock Station Q106. Have you ever had that friend who won't settle for a simple birthday post? Well, Stevie Nicks just had a birthday and Lizzie Hale celebrated with a cover of one of her songs. And I mean, from honoring a rock legend to becoming one, here's I Get Off from Hailstorm Q106.

0: If you think that song's banging from your blown out speakers in your car, imagine catching it live. Set it off right on Michigan's rock station Q106. I'm Metal Manny. You don't have to imagine it. They are coming to upheaval with Gojira and Poppy. I know, right? 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

Green Day, Brain Stew, Jaded on Michigan's Rock Station Q106. That's next artist. You know him from Ozzy, Pantera's Celebrations, and Black Label Society. So when I saw A Love Unreal from Zakk Wylde, you know, the soft one, I thought, nah, I think you want blood. So here's A Name in Blood, the newest one from Black Label Society, Q106.

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Day to Remember, lending a hand to a band. You can catch it upheaval next month. Bill Murray, Always Let You Down on Michigan's Rock Station Q106. Now, don't let aliens fool you. Yeah, they look cute. Yeah, you think they just want to foam home, but some want to steal tickets. And I need your help. Let's talk about it after Any Given Sin, Dynamite, Q106.

0: Oh, that's the end of the song. It just sounds like my sleepy music I listen to at night. That's Guns N' Roses' November Rain on Michigan's Rock Station Q106. I'm Metal Mandy, and right here I've got tickets to... Whoa, where did the tickets to Upheaval go? The alien took them again. Okay, so here's the thing. We got Invasion of the Ticket Snatchers, okay? We've got this extraterrestrial that stole them, that changed his shape, okay? He doesn't just look like the little guy that, you know, with the glowy finger from that movie. No, he actually takes the shape of bands that are playing at Upheaval. So what I need you to do is get yourself signed up at Q106FM.com as an investigator. Now, what you need to do is if we call you weekdays, 10:30, 12:30, 2:30, 4:30, you get to ask a yes or no question about the physical appearance of that ticket snatcher. 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You get to go to Upheaval instantly because you found the band that's the ticket snatcher. 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
1: It's the Storm Tracker 6 forecast on Q106.
14: There'll be a slightly cooler day over mid-Michigan today with our highs only getting into the low 70s. We'll have a light northeast wind at about 5 to 10 miles an hour, but plenty of sunshine. Clearing skies for tonight, letting those temperatures drop down into the upper 40s with more sunshine and 70s tomorrow. From Storm Tracker 6, I'm your meteorologist, Cole Engel.
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I really think I screwed this up and got the songs backwards. That's the live at Click Click Boom on Michigan's Rock Station Q106. I'm Metal Matey. Well, think about it. Usually the boom is what happens after the kerosene. It's the warning on Q106.

Days of the New Touch Peel Stand on Michigan's Rock Station Q106. I'm Metal Mania, and speaking of new, there's only one place to get new music, and I'm not going to tell you yet. I'm going to make you wait for it after Beastie Boys' Brass Monkey, Q106.

0: I prevail into hell on Michigan's rock station Q106. I'm Metal Maiden. If you had a life of bad deeds, you ever wonder what, I don't know, being punished on the other side would look like? For me, it'd be like hearing the same music over and over and over. I mean, think about it. Do you eat the same thing every day? Well, no. That's why tomorrow, Span's got your back with New Q Sunday. He's got new rock from Nocturnal Affair, 3 Days Grace, Theory of a Dead Man, Fozzy. How about Korn? See, now you're interested. So it's tomorrow from 9 to 2 here on Q106. It's New Q Sunday.
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They were dangerously close to hanging up the towel. I'm so glad they didn't. Seven Dust Unbreakable on Michigan's Rock Station Q106. But it doesn't matter what I think. And if you want to tell me what to do and boss me around and tell me what to play, I'll give the deets how you do so after Red Hot Chili Peppers' Soul to Squeeze Q106.

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0: Def Leppard, Pour Some Sugar on Me on Michigan's Rock Station Q106. Nah, that's a lot of empty calories. I'd rather have some cash thrown on me. But there's the problem. There's no help for me because I already work at the station. I mean, the free concert tickets are nice, but I'd rather just have the cash sometimes, right? Well, here's the thing. That's why I'm jealous of you, because you get to be a part of the Q World Order. 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
17: It's the Storm Tracker 6 forecast on Q106.
18: It'll be a slightly cooler day over mid-Michigan today with our highs only getting into the low 70s. We'll have a light northeast wind at about 5 to 10 miles an hour, but plenty of sunshine. Clearing skies for tonight, letting those temperatures drop down into the upper 40s with more sunshine and 70s tomorrow. From Storm Tracker 6, I'm your meteorologist, Cole Engel.
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Ozzy Osbourne, Bark at the Moon on Michigan's Rock Station Q106. I'm Metal Mandy. We are giving away tickets to this band. They're hitting the Fillmore July 13th. 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

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I'm Metal Mandy. Now, my toxic trait is when I hear that song title, I get flashbacks of working in an office and immediately thinking about every email that ended up being a meeting. Why? Why is it this way? And if you feel the rage, take it out with this song. It's Volbeat Warriors Call, Q106.

0: I love it when the vocals get spicy with these guys. That's Bad Omens, Dying to Love on Michigan's rock station Q106. And what I love about Bad Omens, hear me out, is when you hear a headliner status, you're thinking Million Dollar Studio, right? Not always. Bad Omens built theirs in a bedroom. Now, okay, it doesn't sound as dirty as you think. For the death of peace of mind, and then doing the song Finding God Before God Finds Me, they wrote, recorded, produced basically everything from home. And get this, they were even taking notes from Billie Eilish and her brother Phineas getting started on YouTube. And they're like, well, if they can do it, so can we. Metal borrowing tricks from Whisper Pop. I never saw that coming, but it's true. Turns out a hit song doesn't even care what it's recorded, from bedroom setup to sold out arenas. But that's why we do what we do. Well, Span does what he does on New Q Sunday. You never know who's going to be next. So check it out tomorrow from 9 a.m. to 2 p.m. Q106.
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They've got two stops in Michigan. When? Where? Well, you're going to have to do some research yourself. It's Godsmack Awake on Michigan's Rock Station Q106. Don't worry, I won't throw you out on a limb like that. You just got to head on over to Q106FM.com, and that's all I'm telling you. 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

That Sugar Inland the Prey on Michigan's Rock Station Q106. And later this hour, I got your way into the upheaval on us. Because I care. But first, it's Led Zeppelin, Immigrant Song on Michigan's Rock Station Q106. And I swear, Pixar, you ruined this song for me. You remember the Snow White from Shrek?

0: Nirvana in Bloom on Michigan's Rock Station Q106. I'm Metal Mandy calling all nerds. Whether it be Star Trek, Pokemon Go, yeah, Bulbasaur, or whatever cosplay you got, you need to be at the Capital City Comic Con July 10th through the 12th. It's going down to the Lansing Center in downtown Lansing. You like Star Trek? Because you got good taste, right? We got Tawny Newsome, Space Force, Star Trek Lower Decks, the cartoon that was amazing, Starfleet Academy. Okay, how about this? Elizabeth Denny, Star Trek The Next Generation, my favorite, and Star Trek Picard, the correct captain from Star Trek. I'm about to start fights, so if you want to fight it out with me, why don't you come on over to the Capital City Comic Con? 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
1: It's the Storm Tracker 6 forecast on Q106.
16: It'll be a slightly cooler day over mid-Michigan today with our highs only getting into the low 70s. We'll have a light northeast wind at about 5 to 10 miles an hour, but plenty of sunshine. Clearing skies for tonight, letting those temperatures drop down into the upper 40s with more sunshine and 70s tomorrow. From Storm Tracker 6, I'm your meteorologist, Cole Engel.
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A song that got me in trouble with my country parents when I was a kid. Metallica, Harvester of Sorrow, on Michigan's rock station Q106. I'm Metal Mandy. No, wait. Not because it was metal. Because I may have spray painted the side of the John Deere with the Metallica logo. Look, my brother called it vandalism. I call it merch. Your Shinedown, safe and sound, Q106.

Linkin Park, The New Divide on Michigan's Rock Station Q106. I'm Metal Mandy. If you haven't been on our YouTube channel, you're missing out. Music from these guys. It's Crobot, Golden on Michigan's Rock Station Q106. When you're there, smash that subscribe button.

0: And where's the rest of the song? There you go. I know you can do it. That's Dinosaur Pile about to lose it on Michigan's Rock Station Q106. I'm Metal Manny. Now, here's the thing. I'm in trouble. 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

Well, the white zombie, that's going to do it for me today. That's Thunderkiss 65. I'm Metal Mandy, so I'm going to head out the door. How about we hang out tonight on Scary Terry Saturday Nightmare, and I'm going to grow some real good with my Mandy's Terrible Trivia. And you want to be there for that. If I don't catch you then, how about next Saturday morning from 9 a.m. to 2 p.m.? Sound good? Well, go out in this world, make it as great as you are, and remember, you're never fully dressed without that smile. John Rock and Rogo's up next, but first, Evanescence, Who Will You Follow, Q106.

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Well, good afternoon, friends. Happy Saturday. Welcome to the weekend. Hope you're doing well. It's John Rock and Rogo from Villains. 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

0: 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Hope you're having a great Saturday. It's John, Rock and Rogo. Welcome. 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And you can be checking out some shows on us, including Godsmack, along with Dorothy, STP over Pine Knob Music Theater on June 21st, or Pretty Reckless, July 13th over the Fillmore in the Motor City. Once again, let your fingers to the rock, and now text ROCK, R-O-C-K, to 517-694, Cubicle 6.
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5: It's the Storm Tracker 6 forecast on Q106.
6: It'll be a slightly cooler day over mid-Michigan today with our highs only getting into the low 70s. We'll have a light northeast wind at about 5 to 10 miles an hour, but plenty of sunshine. Clearing skies for tonight, letting those temperatures drop down into the upper 40s with more sunshine and 70s tomorrow. From Storm Tracker 6, I'm your meteorologist, Cole Engel.
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John Rock and Roga with VIP tickets for Upheaval, up for grabs. 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

0: Michigan's Rock Station, coming to 6. That is Bad Omens. 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

You've got it locked on Michigan's Rock Station, Q106. Thanks for the calls for JY and Carrie in Portland. That is Metallica. John, Rock and Rogo, welcome. Catch this band on the 11th of July along with Coheed and Cambria, in addition to Shinedown up at Soaring Eagle. Latest now from Ashes to New, it is called Drag Me on Q106.

Michigan's rock station, Communal 6, always first with the best new rock that is present. It is called Destroy Me, one of the bands featured tomorrow. New Q Sunday with Span from 9 till 2. Also, new stuff from Everlast, Anthrax, Black Crows, Dead Poets Society, and, of course, music from the Upper Midwest Underground. Thanks for locking in, John Rockin' Rogo. Going back to Dirts, here's Alice in Chains on Communal 6.

0: 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Guns N' Roses, they will be featured tomorrow evening. We're talking House of Hair, featuring Dee Snider of Twisted Sister fame. 3 hours of 80s metal from 7 till 10. Not only will you hear a hair pair from Guns, music from Triumph, Rats, Van Halen, Winger, Kiss, and a bunch more. Good afternoon. Hope you're having a good weekend. John Rock and Rogo with the latest from Hailstorm and more coming up next on Q106. Hang out.
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1: It's the Storm Tracker 6 forecast on Q106.
15: Clear skies tonight will let our temperatures drop down into the upper 40s, but we'll be rebounding pretty quickly into the mid-70s as we go into Sunday. We'll have a lot more sunshine. We don't have any chances of rain going into this next week, and our highs will be back in the 80s by the time we get to Wednesday. From Storm Tracker 6, I'm your meteorologist, Cole Engel.
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Thanks for locking in, John. Rock and Rogo. Catch this band on the 19th of September, GLC Live, 20 Monroe in Grand Rapids. Always first with the best new rock. Here's Black Label Society. It is called Name in Blood on Q106.

Michigan's Rock Station, Q106 Toxic. That is star set John Rogo rocking your Saturday. Welcome. Catch this band in addition to Baby Metal Pine Knob Music Theater in September on the 18th. Here's Hailstorm. We're back from the dead on Q106.

0: 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Billy Morrison, Ozzy, that is Steve Stevens, that is called Gods of Rock and Roll. Happy Saturday, John. Rock and Rogo with an opportunity for you to win your way into a great show. 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

Michigan's Rock Station, Q106.3, Dave's Grace. That one's called Riot. Hope you're enjoying your weekend. John Rockin' Rogo with music from The Warning. 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

0: Michigan's Rock Station, Q106 from the Wall. That is for Brian in Williamston. Pink Floyd, good afternoon. 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
12: Tell you what, if you don't have a lot of money down, you have a trade to trade in, a little bit of equity in it, you don't have to have that at Sundance, have a good low payment. 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

0: 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It's the Storm Tracker 6 forecast on Q106.
1: Clear skies tonight will let our temperatures drop down into the upper 40s, but we'll be rebounding pretty quickly into the mid-70s as we go into Sunday. We'll have a lot more sunshine. We don't have any chances of rain going into this next week, and our highs will be back in the 80s by the time we get to Wednesday. From Storm Tracker 6, I'm your meteorologist, Cole Engel.
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Michigan's Rock Station, Q106, Lincoln Park. John Rockin' Rogo living for the weekend. Always first with the best new rock, Five Finger Death Punch. 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

Michigan's Rock Station, Q106, giving you Motley Crue. That is for Nabool in Lansing. It is good to have on the radio. John Rockin' Rogo with the band happening in a big way, Ford Field, early August. Foo Fighters on Q106.

Michigan's rock station, Q106 Metallica. Welcome, John Rock and Rogo. This band happening at the Fillmore July 13th. You've got a shot to win your way in. Text the word rock to 517-694-Q106. Pretty reckless new stuff called When I Wake Up on Q106.

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Michigan's rock station, Q106, where the best new rock always hits first. That is Eva Under Fire featuring Maria Brink of In This Moment. It is called Villainous. A couple of shows in the month of August for Eva Under Fire supporting Five Finger Death Punch here in the state of Michigan. 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Welcome.

0: Michigan's Rock Station, Capital 6, Marcy Playground. Good afternoon. John Rock and Rogo living for the weekend. 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
1: It's the Storm Tracker 6 forecast on Q106.
15: Clear skies tonight will let our temperatures drop down into the upper 40s, but we'll be rebounding pretty quickly into the mid-70s as we go into Sunday. We'll have a lot more sunshine. We don't have any chances of rain going into this next week, and our highs will be back in the 80s by the time we get to Wednesday. From Storm Tracker 6, I'm your meteorologist, Cole Engel.
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Michigan's Rock Station, Cubito 6 from Slippery, When Wet, Bon Jovi, John Rogo, rocking your weekend. Welcome, Chili Peppers. This one's called Scar Tissue on Cubito 6.

0: Michigan's Rock Station, Q106 Day Seeker. That one's called Pale Moonlights. Welcome. It's John Rockin' Rogo. Thanks for locking in. 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

Michigan's Rock Station 206 Ozzy. Welcome to the weekend. John Rock and Rogo with the band happening on the 11th of July for an outdoor show up at Soaring Eagle. 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

0: Michigan's rock station Q106, always first with the best new rock. Bill Murray, that is called Always Let You Down, appearing at Upheaval, and we've got VIP tickets up for grabs. 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
21: Clear skies tonight will let our temperatures drop down into the upper 40s, but we'll be rebounding pretty quickly into the mid-70s as we go into Sunday. We'll have a lot more sunshine. We don't have any chances of rain going into this next week, and our highs will be back in the 80s by the time we get to Wednesday. From Storm Tracker 6, I'm your meteorologist, Cole Engel.
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Michigan's Rock Station Q106. What is poppin'? Hope you're having a good weekend. John Rock and Rogo, this band happening along with Spirit Box on the 2nd of August over Pine Knob Music Theater. Latest now from Evanescence is called Who You Follow on Q106.

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0: to know you. Michigan's Rock Station, Q106, Pretty Reckless, coming to the Motor City, the Fillmore on July 13th. Got an opportunity for you to win your way into that show, or Godsmack, STP, and Dorothy Pine Knob Music Theater on the 21st of June. 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Hope you're having a good weekend. John Rockin' Rogo living for the weekend with new Beartooth next on Q106. 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

0: 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That simple, that is Godsmack. And that will do it for me, John Rock and Rogo. Let's do this all again tomorrow afternoon, beginning at 2 in some way, shape, or form. Scary Terry's Saturday Nightmare coming up in moments. Hang out for that. Latest now from Beartooth. This one's called Free on Q106. Have a great evening.
1: Got the world in my hands, never felt so alone. Yeah.

WJXQ, Charlotte, Jackson, Battle Creek, Lansing. 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

0: Michigan's Rock Station, Michigan's Metal Station, Q106. It is Scary Terry's Saturday Nightmare, brought to you by Awake and Haunted Attraction. I'm Scary F and Terry. She's Metal Mandy. Kicking off tonight's show with Avatar. Tonight we must be Warriors and Deftones' My Own Summer. Now, Mandy, you might be wondering, or maybe I'm just pretending that you're wondering.
1: Oh,
0: Terry,
1: yeah?
0: We're sponsored by Awake and Haunted Attraction, but aren't they only open during September and October? That's what I'm pretending you're asking.
1: Terry, we're sponsored by Awake and Haunted Attraction, but aren't they only open through October to December? Is that good?
0: September through December, but So here's the deal, fam. Awaken does spooky season. Spooky season is all year long now with Awaken. So a week from tonight, we're going to be at Awaken for this. There's going to be a live podcast horror podcast live recording.
1: Really?
0: Yeah. They're,
1: I didn't hear about this.
0: It's Sledgehammer Horror. They've got some good stuff, man. If you love talking horror movies or hearing other people talk about horror movies.
1: Yes. Yeah,
0: that'll be the jam. So, yeah, them and a couple of other podcasters are doing a live sesh.
1: Mm-hmm.
0: So, yeah, tickets for this are super duper cheap. They've got a bar there. I mean, it's a good hang, man. It really is.
1: So, they know, like, a lot of horror movies. Like Spice World, that was pretty horror-ful.
0: I don't think they're going to be talking about Spice World. Hey, we're going to fire up tonight's heavy metal toast in just a sec. But first, bang your head. It's metal time, fam. It is dope. It is biatch. It is Scary Terry's Saturday Nightmare. Q106.

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1: Why so serious? 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

0: Michigan's Rock Station, Michigan's Metal Station, Q106, Scary Terry's Saturday Nightmare with Exodus, and Promise You This. I'm Scary F and Terry, she's Metal Mandy, and I promise you this. Mandy,
1: yes.
0: You are going to freak out when you hear about the big geek culture celebration coming to Lansing this summer.
1: Oh? Yes, oh? Yes. Will there be Star Trekkies?
0: It's a bit of a tease for what's coming up next, and so is your heavy metal toast. Are you ready to clink some glasses and kick some asses?
1: Oh, wait. Now I'm ready.
0: Okay, go for it.
1: Scott Ian played poker while on the clock, still somehow dodging the HR talk. Lamb of God tossed out a challenge with pride. We'll tell you why bands stepped aside. Terry's triple play will tease your brain, but weakness tonight won't bring you gain. The amps are humming, the night's in sight. The speakers are hungry for riffs tonight. So raise your glass high, let the metal flow.
0: Ka-link.
1: Let's go, Terry. Time to start the show.
0: Tip them back and bang your head. We've got metal on the way from, I don't know. What do you say we do some Hatebreed next on Q106?
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3: Clear skies tonight will let our temperatures drop down into the upper 40s, but we'll be rebounding pretty quickly into the mid 70s as we go into Sunday. We'll have a lot more sunshine. We don't have any chances of rain going into this next week, and our highs will be back in the 80s by the time we get to Wednesday. From Storm Tracker 6, I'm your meteorologist, Cole Engel.
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0: Michigan's rock station, Michigan's metal station, Q106, Scary Terry's Saturday Nightmare with the criminally underrated Tommy Victor and Prong. That's Whose Fist Is This Anyway? A3 before that. Just did you have a comment that'll get us canceled by the FCC?
1: Yeah, maybe.
0: Pump the brakes on that. I'm trying not to get fined. I know. Whose Fist This Is This Anyway? You can make a lot of jokes about that, but...
1: Seems like a video will get in trouble with IT.
0: All those jokes will get us fired. So, moving on. You know what isn't a joke? This year's lineup for Capital City Comic Con. Mandy and I are going to run that down for you in just a sec. But first, it is Q106 7 Dust. 6-7. We did it.
1: That'll get you fired.
0: I'm going to beat this joke to death until the alphas give up.
1: You are criminal.
0: Once Jet Alpha surrenders, I will, okay? Anyhow, it's unbreakable.
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0: Michigan's Rock Station, Michigan's Metal Station, Q106, Scary Terry's Saturday Nightmare with Iron Maiden and Fear of the Dark. What's up? I'm Scary F and Terry. She's Metal Mandy. And if you've been listening for a while, you know that I loves me some Star Wars. And last year, Capital City Comic Con, man, they brought in the Mandalorian, for Pete's sake.
1: The Mandalorian? Mandalorian?
0: The Mandalorian. But this year...
1: This is the way.
0: Lady, this year is your year. This year is every Trekkie's year at Capital City Comic Con. Look at the celebrity lineup, man.
1: Tawny Newsome, Space Wars, Star Trek Lower Decks, the cartoon that was amazing. Probably right. One of my favorites. Then you get Elizabeth Dene of the Star Trek of Next Generation, Star Trek Picard. I'm so here for it. I need my Starfleet. I need my prosthetics so I can be Bajoran.
0: If you would like to see Mandy doing the Klingon, or what, Bajoran?
1: Yes, Bajoran.
0: A Bajoran cosplay, Regal not knows. Klingon. Those are two different things.
1: Yes. So
0: if you're a Star Trek fan, Capital City Comic Con is the jam. If you are a horror fan, Tony Moran, the original Michael Myers from the very first Halloween.
1: I met him. He's a cool cat.
0: He's a rad guy. You get to meet him. You get to meet pro wrestling stars like Ali the Bunny from AEW and TNA Impact. And one of the, I don't know if she's the first, but she is definitely the first very prominent woman referee in pro wrestling, Aubrey Edwards of AEW. She's a rad human being. I've watched some interviews with her.
1: Really?
0: She's cool, man. Dude, if you're into Dragon Ball Z, two voice actors from that show are going to be there. You got comic book artists, and you've got an opportunity to win tickets when we do the Capital City Comic Con ticket tour. A week from tomorrow, I'm going to be at Evolution Games in Lansing giving out Capital City Comic Con tickets and spending all of my money on cardboard crap.
1: Please don't let him do that. Please don't let him do it.
0: I love Magic the Gathering. Give me the shiny thing. So, at any rate, fam, if you're a fan of geek culture, Capital City Comic Con, that is the move, July 10th through 12th. 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
1: One, two, Terry's coming for you.
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